working very hard, but every time she looks for me, I'm sleeping in the yard. 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

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Why he gave the horse my money is something I don't know.

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But if we wait a day or two, the rain may go

Thank you very much. It's a long way from Osterooker Prison to New Orleans, Louisiana. But you got a lot in common. At Orleans Parish Prison, they got a wall around the place, too.

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1: You sit and wait for my precious heart to break. You promised me forever. Why did you tear us apart? At the end of the rainbow, I found my broken heart.